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My name is Brian. I'm here every Saturday from 7 to 8 p.m. Big shout out to DJ Salty Cracker for pinch hitting last second for Search and Destroy. And tonight we have a very special show, very special edition of The Clear Spot. We've got Semi Helix in the studio who's going to play live for us in just a few minutes here. And we're going to get started with something from, what is this from? 2023? They'll tell me if I'm wrong. I believe this song is from 2023. It's from a 7-inch. And the song is called Renovate by our guest Semi Helix. They're going to be playing live in just a few minutes. Keep it locked here.

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1: 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You are tuned to The Clear Spot here on Co-op Community Radio. My name is Brian. We just heard music from Shared Walls, from a self-released record that's out on Bandcamp called Tour Setlist Guts of a Memory Man. The name of that one. My hunch is that's referring to a memory man pedal, not an actual man of memories. And before that, Semihelix, from their 2023 7-inch, we heard the song Renovate. And as luck would have it, Semihelix are in the studio with me right now, and they are about to perform a few songs live. And I am going to turn it over to them. Semihelix, take it away.

0: you're just joining us. Lucky you, because you're hearing Semi Helix performing live here in the Co-op studio. We just heard There Is a Light, Deeper Space and Time, and Slower Pace. Worth mentioning that they are playing tomorrow at the Far Out Lounge, part of the Shared Walls EP release. Is that right? Yeah. EP release with Shared Walls, of course, and Nonstop Admiral. And that's an early show. Doors are at 3. Show is at 4 p.m. We're going to give them a little break, do a bit of station business, and they're going to come back and do 3 more for us. 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

Here's another one from Shared Walls, who are playing with my guests who are in the studio, Semi Helix, tomorrow down at the Far Out Lounge. Semi Helix just played three songs in the studio for us, and they're about to do three more. Take it away, friends.

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2: Sick songs there live in the studio from Semi Helix. That was so great. And we're going to give them a second to catch their breath. You can see them tomorrow afternoon at the Far Out Lounge, which is down south. That's my neck of the woods, the Far Out. They'll be playing with Shared Walls and I've already forgotten. Nonstop Admiral tomorrow, doors at 3, show at 4. We're going to hear one more song from Semi Helix. This is from their full-length album, Recoil, which came out 5 years ago now. That's nuts. This one's called Only Bluff, and we're going to give them a hot second to situate themselves, and then I'm going to make them talk to me on the air. It's Semi Helix here, recorded in the studio this time on the Clear Spot.

0: Well, that ended abruptly.
1: I was getting ready to do this. Here we go. Now we got some bed music. Didn't even get to the weather this week, but I think that's okay. We just heard music there in that last set from Gollum, who I believe are from Ohio, from their EP on the No Quarter label. The beat goes on and on and on. We heard a version of Real Power from their album that came out last year with an incredible title. It's Real Power, in parentheses, The Velvet Underground Live at Valleydale Ballroom, Columbus, Ohio, November 4th, 1966, type beat. Before that, Cuticles from New Zealand from their brand new record on Silt Breeze called More Joy. We heard a song called Real Men Get Teary. And we started the set with Rabbit's Wedding from 1986 out on the Waterfront Records label. Mini LP called In Truth About Road. We heard next, The River. Just about 10 minutes left in the show before Scott and Stronger Than Dirt will rock you deep into Saturday evening. But before that happens, we're going to chat briefly here with my guests, who, if you were lucky and wise enough to have tuned in earlier, you would have heard absolutely ripping six songs live here in the co-op studio. Semi Helix is here. You guys want to go around the room, starting with Jeannie, and introduce yourselves?
2: Yeah, of course. Thank you so much for having us. My name is Jeannie. This is...
3: I'm Mike.
4: I'm Valdemar.
1: And they collectively are Semi Helix and playing, again, I've mentioned this, but tomorrow, if you've never seen Semi Helix live, I just had the immense pleasure of seeing them perform right in front of my face. And I've seen you guys play live before, but that was special. Like, that was really, really cool.
4: Special for us, too.
3: Yeah,
2: Thank you so much.
3: That was so much fun.
2: That was so special for us.
1: It was really, really fun. So tomorrow you guys are playing afternoon show at Far Out Lounge. What else is going on in Semi Helix land? Because I don't know that I've heard new music from you guys in a while. Is there new music coming by chance?
2: Yes, thank you for asking so much. We have some new songs that we're working on, and it's a lot of fun, and I can't wait for us to like share it with you guys, and we'll keep you posted when... But yeah, we got some songs in the works, and it's just super. It's been so fun.
1: Good deal. And rest assured, you will be hearing those songs once they're out on this very radio program.
2: Yes, thank you so much.
4: Thank you.
1: Yeah, for sure. Any other shows lined up between now and the end of the year? Anything in the works?
2: Yes, we also have, after these awesome weekend shows we got here in Far Out Lounge, and then the next one after that's November 7th at 13th Floor, with more details coming soon.
1: TBD. That tells me something's under embargo, which must mean it's very, very fun. Okay, so there are definitely, you're going to have more chances to catch Semi Helix. And y'all have been a band for a while now, right? How long have you been playing around?
2: Yeah, definitely. I started when I first moved to Austin in 2012. I was playing solo and just like doing some drum beats, and then had different lineups over the years. But this lineup is amazing. Like, you know, we all click really well. So for the past... Since 2018, Valdemar has been in the band.
3: Yeah, 2018, yeah, that's when I joined.
2: Yes, and then Mike jumped on so nice, like for our album release when it was at Radio Milk in 2021.
5: That was so nerve-wracking. It's like, hey, here's a bunch of songs. Learn them.
2: Killed it. So I'm like very, very grateful.
3: I mean, that's how I joined the band too. You know, it was, I think I just covered as a last-minute fill-in for some South By gigs, and it was like, here's the songs, learn them, and... That seems to be the going rate of joining Semi Helix.
2: Well, I appreciate y'all, and you know, we all click really well, so I'm super grateful, you know.
1: Yeah, well, that translates to the music too, for sure, and definitely live. Trial by fire, I guess, that's how you join the band.
5: Yeah, Jeannie's requirements.
2: Well, they saved the day, for sure. Like, I'm so happy, yeah.
1: So we were talking before the show started. I know, Mike, you got a new bass. Was that the live debut of the new bass?
6: Yeah.
5: Well, yeah. Today? Yeah. Well, you hear live radio, yeah. It's very different. It has tone. It sounds like a bass.
2: Nice tone.
3: It really does, yeah. It sounds great.
2: Yeah, I love it.
1: It sounded amazing. And if I can turn my laptop back on, I can give some folks some more information here. So if you liked what you heard, you can find Semi Helix music at Bandcamp, semihelix.bandcamp.com. And y'all are on Instagram, You know how to find people all on Instagram, people,
3: Spotify.
1: And all of the things. you can find them, and there are records around in local shops and also available on Bandcamp if that's something that strikes your fancy. So there are ways for you to engage with this wonderful band, I'm just so glad that you guys came in. We've been talking about doing this for so long, and I'm glad it finally worked out. Thank you guys so much for coming.
3: It worked out. Thank you. Thank you. It was cool.
2: Thank you. It was super cool. I really appreciate you having us, man.
1: Of course. Yeah, and we should do it again sometime when you guys have new music out. It'd be super fun.
2: I would love to.
3: You got it.
5: Yes.
1: Definitely. All right. It's about time for us to make way for Scott and Strong in the Nerd. I got one or two more songs up my sleeve, and I realized I haven't played anything from Grant Hart in quite a while, so we're gonna hear something from my hometown of Minneapolis, Minnesota. This is from his 1991 solo album. The song, it was a big, I remember when I was young hearing this on college and alternative radio all the time. It was a big deal that he had solo music out after Husker Du broke up, and this is the one. This is Now That You Know Me here on The Clear Spot. Thank you, Semi Helix.
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0: 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Next up is Stronger Than Dirt.
1: Hi, everybody. This is Alan Freed. Back in 1951 in Cleveland, we coined a phrase that became the biggest pop musical era in the world. The words rock and roll. Most folks think of rock and roll as all noisy and up-tempo, but rock and roll has a romantic side to it also.
2: 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This is an emergency broadcast. The unpleasant noise you are about to hear coming from your radio is not a mistake. 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We repeat, this is an emergency. The unpleasant noise you hear on your radio receiver is not a mistake. Do not turn off your set, but turn up the volume as high as possible.

Welcome to another edition of Stronger Than Dirt. Hello, everyone. My name is Scott, and I'm here every Saturday night. Have been since 1994, bringing you all kinds of hopefully fun, oftentimes rambunctious tunes, lesser-known music from the mid-60s all the way up to the present day, and from any corners of the globe. Thanks to Brian and his guest, Semi Helix, for an amazing clear spot. What a great band. Again, they're going to be playing tomorrow night. You can get more information on their socials. I also want to give a big thanks to Claudia and Jenny for subbing for me the last 2 weeks while I was out on assignment. They're so good. In the background, we're listening to music from the Lemonianas. This is actually new. This is off of their Live at Boberg album. A song called Spirals. Or a band I have never yet seen live, and that was, I would love to see that happen. We started the show off with some music from Billy Gardner and Friends, Going Blank, featuring Carolyn Hawkins. That's off of the Last of the Natural Light album that's out on Antifade Records. And followed it up with the Sharp Ends, Saturday Sun, from a single that just came out there from Chicago. That's out on Perennial. If you have any questions, comments, or concerns, you can reach me here live in the studio by dialing 512-472-5667. You can also send an email to strongerthandirt@coop.org. You can message me on Facebook and or Instagram. You can find me there by searching for Co-op Stronger Than Dirt. A little later in the first half of the show, we've got some music from Ryan Eno, Oblivions, we've got the Animals, Nikki and the Corvettes, and of course lots more new music, but we're going to start this first set off with a short little tribute to Jeff Mono Man Connolly, who passed away on July 31st at the age of 69 after a battle with bladder cancer. What's there to say? If you've been listening to the show, you know I'm a huge fan of both DMZ and Liars. Got to see him back in the mid-90s. Amazing live performer. So we're going to start this next set off with first a tune from The Liars. This is off of an early single on Ace of Hearts, a song called What a Girl Can't Do. Again, Jeff Mono Man Connolly passed away on July 31st at the age of 69. Rest in power, guy. Here are The Liars right here on Stronger Than Dirt on Co-op 917 Austin's Community Radio.

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1: 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My name is Scott. So happy to be with me tonight. Hope you're enjoying the show. In the background, we're listening to music out of France from Bernard Fevre, Space Team. This is off of a Great Born Bad release called Space Oddities, Bernard Fevre, 1976-1985. We ended that set with music out of Toronto from the French Plastic People, from a single from 1968. Before that, Puff with some nice little bubble pop Trees. I love Trees. And that's off of a self-titled album from 1969. They were from Boston. And then we had some music before that from The Liars, Help You Anne, from their 1984 On Fire album on Ace of Hearts. And let's see, before that, DMZ, Busy Man, from, I have that on a collection on Vox called Relics. That was recorded originally in 1977, and started that set off with Liars, What a Girl Can't Do, from an Ace of Hearts single from 1981. Again, little tribute in the memory of Jeff Monoman Conley, who passed away at the age of 69 on July 31st. A huge, huge loss in the world of music, and specifically to my little corner of garage rock. Let's see, we're going to play some music coming up from Brian Eno. I love Brian Eno, much as I love Trees. And this is off of his first album after he left Roxy Music. Here Come the Warm Jets on Island. And maybe is this a hit? Were there any hits off of this anyway? Should have been. This is Needles in the Camel's Eye, right here on Co-op Radio, 91.7 FM, radio for people not... or profit.

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0: 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We're streaming worldwide at coop.org. My name is Scott, and I'm so happy you could be with me tonight. Hope you're enjoying the show. In the background, we're listening to music out of India from Sunil Ganguly. This is Aridivano Mukhe Panchano from a collection of Bollywood steel guitar. This is tracks from 1979. We ended that set with music out of New Jersey from Miss TK and The Revenge, Future Power, from a single from 2008. And before that, brand new music out of Connecticut from Smirk, I Shall Be Released, from the Speculative Fiction album that's out now on the Smoking Room label. And also new music prior to that out of Montreal from the Securité and Deny off of their wonderful album called Bingo on the Mothland and Bella Union labels. And out of California before that, the Tiki's with Junie from a single from 1981. And we started the set with music from Brian Eno, or simply Eno, Needles in the Camel's Eye, from the 1973 Here Come the Warm Jets. And again, I just want to say what a wonderful live performance that was from Simi Helix earlier on the clear spot. And that's the kind of thing we get here at Co-op Radio. 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That would be a great way to help us to continue bringing you these kinds of live performances like you heard on the clear spot. We're going to start this next set off with some music from 2011 out of France, a band called Magnetics. Right after this station business. So keep it locked here on Co-op Radio. We'll be right back with the music. Don't go away.
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water's running my brain. 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
1: 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My name is Scott. I'm here every Saturday night from 8 to 10, bringing you all kinds of hopefully fun, oftentimes rambunctious tunes, lesser known music from the mid 60s all the way up to the present day. And from any corners of the globe, thanks so much for tuning in tonight. Hope you'll hang around for the second half of the show. We're going to take this up to 10 o'clock. In the background, we are listening to music from Alan Hawkshaw, Troubleshooter Volume 2. We're in that set with Nikki and the Corvettes, He's a Mover, from what? From their amazing self-titled album from 1980. On Bomb. They were from Detroit. That is such a great, fun album. And before that, out of Portland, Oregon, The Miracle Workers, Love Has No Time, from their 1985 Inside Out album on Vox. The Animals before that, Inside Looking Out, from a single from 1966. I've had that single since it came out. I'm old. And it's just, yeah, it's the Animals, man. Eric Burdon there, man. Some serious white soul. And The Oblivions out of Memphis before that, Static Party, from a 7-inch EP from 1994. That was up, provided me with my Pilfered promo art of the week. It's got a great cover photo by Jeffrey Evans. He of 68 Comeback. And normally, I would be giving a shout out to someone who correctly identified that on my Friday afternoon, during my Friday afternoon Name the Band contest, but alas, there were no winners, so but you can check it out. You can check out my Pilfered promo art on my socials. And if you're on Facebook, you can follow me and you can participate in my Friday afternoon Name the Band contest. Hopefully we'll have a winner next week. Very sad. And we started the set with music out of France from Magnetics, Comme de Bête, off of their 2011 Dog Electrique album on Slovenly Records. Hey, if you have any questions, comments, or concerns, you can reach me here in the studio by dialing 512-472-5667. You can also send an email to strongerthandirt@coop.org. You can message me on Facebook and or Instagram. You can find me there by searching for Co-op Stronger Than Dirt. A little later in the second half of the show, we've got some music from Swell Maps, Choir Magazine, more new music, but it is the top of the hour, and you know what that means. It's time for our weekly Dusty Diamond. That's where I showcase a vintage gem from the Stronger Than Dirt vaults, and tonight I'm going to play a tune by a band I don't know much about, The Paper Tulips. This is from a single from 1995 and a song called Sugar Lift. Right here on Stronger Than Dirt on Co-op 91.7, Community Radio for Austin and beyond.

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gotta have class to take me down.

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1: St. Annie, speaking the truth there. We are all over the place. 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We got Cajun, Fado Doe, and Wednesday. Shout out to Tom Anke. 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My name is Scott, and I'm so happy you could be with me. Hope you're enjoying the show. In the background, we're listening to music from Kim Fowley. Yes, Kim Fowley was everywhere. It's like, yes, he did an instrumental album back in 1968 called Born to Be Wild, and this is off of that, I Can't Stop Dancing. We ended that set with a nice little pop from France, from Elie Jacquinot, Main dans la Main, Hand in Hand, from a single from 1980. And from the UK, before that, Squire, It's a Mod Mod World, from a single from 1979. J.C. Thomas and the Missing Slippers out of Rotterdam. So that's in the Netherlands, I know y'all know that. And that's Unchained Insanity, it's brand new. From a self-titled album on Slovenly Records, also brand new and out of Maine. Ex-Frastics, maybe out of New York, maybe both. Anti-Fascist Electoral Strategy, it's a single on Harriet Records. Pretty, if you go to the, you can go to their Bandcamp site and they have the lyrics, and in the lyrics you have all of these congressional districts that are swing districts. And they have links there where you can go, and anyway, it's an interesting concept for a song, but I support it. We need to vote, folks, and by the way, I'm going to be DJing. This is coming up in September 27th at Tweedy's Co-op Radio. It's going to be teaming up with the League of Women Voters Austin area for a voter registration event at Tweedy's. More information forthcoming. That's going to be lots of fun. And we started the set with music from Paper Tulips. That was Sugarlift from a single from 1995. They were from Long Beach, California. That was my Dusty Diamond. And as I said at the top of the set, I don't really know much about them. That's one of those singles where I'm like I'm in Sound Exchange, just browsing their singles bin. And I look at the cover, it's just like cool DIY silkscreen thing. I'm going, wow, that's a cool cover. And I went over and listened to it. I'm going, oh my God, I like it. And here we have it, playing it on the show. Paper Tulips. You can get more information about my Dusty Diamonds on my socials, as well as on my Stronger Than Dirt Party Stains blog on the co-op website at co-op.org. I'm going to start this next set off with some music from Swell Maps, and this actually provided me this single. It's actually from a collection called International Rescue on Alive, but it's the cover is created by band member Epic Soundtracks, his real name Kevin Godfrey, and it's pretty cool because they were a total DIY kind of band, and each of the members would contribute album cover art for their various releases, and this particular one was from Epic, and this is International Rescue. 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Here's Swell Maps.
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My name is Scott. Thanks so much for tuning in tonight. Hope you have enjoyed the show, and we'll hang around for the last set and then continue on at 10 o'clock on our HD3 channel and co-op stream. We've got Evan Minsker with Seesaw Radio, an hour of punk and rock and roll for you. In the background, we're listening to music from Hunger. I think they're out of California. This is Portland 69 from their 1969 Strictly from Hunger album. We ended that set with brand new music out of Madison, Wisconsin from Heather the Jerk, a.k.a. Heather Hussey, a.k.a. Heather Saw. You're just a very talented musician, very prolific. Write a Letter. It's a self-released single. You can find it on her Bandcamp. So I'd also, she just, Heather the Jerk is, you know, if you've been listening to the show recently, I played a lot off of the her Scroll If You Love Devil cassette release, but it is now available on vinyl. Again, you can find out more information on her Bandcamp site. And before that, The Hollows. Mary Goes to Law School from their 2009 self-titled album. And prior to that, Austin's Autumn Fakes. Beam a sequence, Beam off of their 2018 A Sequence of Cheers for Cause and Effect. Shout out to Jennings and Mickey in the band, Mickey on vocals there. Two wonderful people, good friends, and longtime co-op supporters and amazing musicians at that. And before that, out of the UK, Straps and Your Ear from a single from 1976. These Visitors, prior to that, out of Florida, with a little bit of psych there, Reach Your Teacher from 1967, and we started the set with music by the Swell Maps, International Rescue, off of a collection of the same name. That was from 1978. Hey, we'd love to have you become part of our co-op community here. You can go to the co-op website. Check out the Get Involved section. Come up to one of our monthly orientation sessions. 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We got one more set to go. We're going to start this next set off with some music. New music out of Portland from the Cherry Cheeks. This is kind of a concept album, which I don't really understand, but that's what I'm told. It's called Dio and the Bites. It's on Total Punk Records, and this song is Digital Hero, right here on Strong in the Dirt on Co-op 91.7 Community Radio for Austin and beyond.

them up for a common floor. No need not sit up now, but can't be done. Taking your figure out for a ride is much more fun. All they've told you up to now, put it in reverse.

That was Music by Magazine, the great magazine. Howard DeVoto on vocals, Shot by Both Sides from a single from 1978 on Virgin. And before that, Service, Time Release from a single from 1980. And prior to that, Passage, XOYO, from a single from 1982. All three of those, I have those, and I could totally see playing those while DJing out live. And from San Antonio, before that, Hyper Bubble, Welcome to Infinity, from a collection called The Singles. That's from 2011. And we started the set with music, new music out of Portland, from Cherry Cheeks, Digital Hero, from the D.O. and the Bytes, B-Y-T-E-S, on Total Punk Records. And in the background, we are listening to Marvin Gaye, Mandota. This is from the Funky Nation, the Detroit Instrumentals, 1971. 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We start our Sunday programming with Sunday Go To Meeting with your host brother, Elmer Gantry. At 10 o'clock, it's Strictly Bluegrass, and at 12, Selector Dale is in with another hour of, or 2 hours of Roots Train. It's going to be another day of amazing and diverse programming on your community station, Co-op Radio. My name is Scott. Thanks so much for tuning in tonight. And again, big thanks to Claudia and Jenny for subbing for me the last 2 weeks while I was out on assignment. Anyway, I'll be back next Saturday night from 8 to 10 with another edition of Stronger Than Dirt. Thanks so much for listening tonight. I'll see you next week. Good night, everyone.

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3: 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There are new features, playlists. You know, I do this radio show. There's always something going on. Got a show coming up in Eau Claire that I'm booking, featuring other bands. Plenty of stuff going on. Seesaw is the name of the website, c-saw.fun. This week I'm not going to play a bunch of brand new punk music. I'm going to play some punk music that felt right today. You know, sometimes you just need to follow the bouncing bow and say, this is what the radio show has to be. So this is just a mood that I'm setting, and we'll see how it feels for everybody. I think it'll be fun. Some classics in here, including this first song, which is Nothing to Fear by Neo Boys. Neo Boys from Pacific Northwest just had their discography reissued on Mississippi Records. So yeah, the song is called Nothing to Fear by Neo Boys, and this episode of Seesaw Radio is dedicated to the late, great Truffle Berry.

That was Blink of an Eye by Cuticles from their fantastic new album, More Joy. Cuticles, a band from New Zealand that's on Silt Breeze Records. Before that, we heard Rebel Kind from Michigan with Just for Fools. We heard Touch Girl Apple Blossom with I'm Lucky I Found You from their new album, Graceful. We heard Generation Loss from their self-titled tape from the year 2014. That was Furniture. We heard Ty Siegel with The Man Man from Sleeper. We heard Tyvek from their self-titled debut album. That was Summer Things. We heard The Hobnobs with Are You Looking for Something from their new album Helmets Off. And Neo Boys with Nothing to Fear from that new reissue, self-titled reissue on Mississippi Records. Here's another one from Mississippi Records. This is Fred and Tootie Cole recording under the name Range Rats with The Two of Us.

0: My name is Drew Lawton. I'm the founder of the Handy Band Collective here in Austin, Texas. We're a home repair business that is owned and operated by musicians. We help with projects in and outside of your home or business. Austin is a unique place where people love putting their money behind stuff that is community driven. And so in that context, I feel very, very lucky to be in Austin and owning a business. Community for me, it's not just the people that think like you, it's also the people you bump into on a regular basis. And you know, we should care a little bit about what's going on and help each other. I think that's what community means to me. The reason why we support KOP is it makes a lot of sense. We are here to support musicians in a way that allows them to keep doing what they're doing and bring their art to Austin. And there's no other radio station that is kind of uplifting the local artists in the way that KOP does. And you know, our clients are the music lovers of Austin. The supporters of KOP are also the music lovers of Austin. This unique place needs support from the community in order for it to be awesome. And so we're gonna put our money behind it.
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That was White Fence with Your Eyes, Dum Dum Girls with Rest of Our Lives, Frankie Cosmos with Fool, Alvilda with Lafroid, EXO with Butterfly, No Peeling with Can I Pet That Dog, Shadow Show with Is This a Dream, Artificial Go with The World Is My Runway, Poison Ruin with Lily of the Valley, Lilliput with Terrified, and Raindrats with The Two of Us. This has been Seesaw Radio, a punk and rock and roll radio show. Thank you very, very much for tuning in. As I said at the beginning of the show, normally this is a program defined by brand new punk and rock and roll music. But this week, just felt that I had to play something else. So this isn't a punk song. It's the Eagles Lullaby by Sam Hinton.

0: heard that song before.
1: Friendliest people and the prettiest women you've ever seen. Well, Bob, as you know, I was over in London, England with Michael Murphy in 1973. And I was broke, I was lonely, I was cold, I was homesick. All the things that make for a good country song. So I'm going to do a portion of it here while we have a little bit of time here on KOOP.
0: How much time do we have? All right, we can do it.
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1: Thank you, everyone, for listening. Gary P. Nunn, thank you for being here. And Bob Livingston.
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0: Thank you, Chad.
1: Tonight, Saxon Pub, 8 p.m. Plenty of this and lots more. Adios, mi amigos. 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
2: Goodbye, y'all. Adios, amigo.
0: See you tonight, Saxon Pub. You won't believe who's going to be there.

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I can't call myself the king of London or Spain, but I'm the king of dollar bills because I got paid today. 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

0: 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I can't call myself the king of London or Spain, but I'm the king of dollar bills, 'cause I got paid today. I got paid, whoa, paid today.
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dedicate this to any and everybody that has a dream. It's gonna take some work, but you can make it happen. Check it out. Hey. 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Open your eyes, recognize there is greatness. Within your reach, you should seize it, you should take it. 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Can you taste destiny? Hard work in the planet, that's the recipe for success that'll launch you where them blessings be. The road to riches, though, that's where them testers be. But I ain't tripping, you know how us Texans be. A lot of pride, plus a lot of confidence. And my job is to see what is not obvious. It's a pioneer, an entrepreneur. So I'ma work it out till it's smoother than velour, for sure. 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I got my second win, and now it's spinach time. Spinach time, and I am Popeye. Stop short? No, not I.

You got nothing to prove. Don't be frontin' for fools. Stay focused. You got something to do. Snatch the top slot. What's the use of number two? Hold your own like Neo when they come for you. You choose the ruler, get chopped like lumber do. The comfort of slumber, keep the dumb ones under the roof. Don't scared of thunder, die. They have it hunger for food. You was birthed on this earth with a purpose and cause. It blow your mind to find it's more than simply serving the law. Every day that you wait, you involved in a war. Recall when you swore never get as worse as before. You better take what's yours or they'll take what's yours. From this day forward, be great. Change your faith for sure. Let the hate elevate the rate at which you score. Time is ticking much quicker. You can't wait no more.

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And it's a late afternoon on a hot Texas day, and something strange is going on, and we is all in the way. 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
1: 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You're tuned in to Sunday Go to Meeting on this fine Sunday morning, and we began our time together with one of my favorites, the Sacred Shakers, with Ready to Go Home from their self-titled album on Signature Sounds, followed by the Wilburn Brothers with Graveyard Shift from their 1962 album Folk Songs on Decca Records. And then we had the Wittstein Brothers with Waiting for the Light to Shine from their album Sweet Harmony on Rounder Records. And we just heard the Washington County Fox Chase by Vance's Tennessee Breakdowners from a compilation called Roots and Blues, the Retrospective 1925 through 1950, Volume 1. 512-472-5667 if you want to check in this morning, or you can email Elmer at koop.org. And if you want to become one of the proud Co-op sponsors, you can hit that support button, hit that donate button over on our webpage at koop.org. And thank you very much in advance as we continue with Sister Rosetta Tharpe here on Sunday Go to Meeting. I hope you're having a very wonderful day.
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Jesus is glory. Hallelujah. Hallelujah. Yes, Jubilee. Oh, yes. In that far of sweet forever, just beyond the shiny river, when they ring the gold.

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1: 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And our latest set of music began with Sister Rosetta Tharpe with When They Ring the Golden Bell from her 1956 album Gospel Train on Mercury Records. Yeah, we heard one of my favorite fellows, or bands actually, Reverend Peyton's Big Damn Band with Down by the Riverside. And that comes from their album titled Gospel Album on Family Owned Records, which is basically a self-released outfit. And I got to tell you, over if you're a YouTube fan, one of the most entertaining channels that I check out quite often is the Reverend Peyton's Big Damn Band. He's got some really great stuff there and always gets the community around him involved in making his videos. There's two of them that I can think of is Raise a Little Hell and Poor Until Payday. He is a sterling quality there on YouTube. And then we had Hank Williams with Tennessee Border from an album called Alone with His Guitar on Mercury Records, followed by the Arbuckle Mountain Boys with Mason's Apron from their 1978 album Pickin' and Grinnin', and the Country Gentlemen with Will the Circle Be Unbroken from their album Folk Songs and Bluegrass on Folkways Records. And we just heard a nice a cappella version of I Am a Man of Constant Sorrow by Roscoe Holcomb from the album An Untamed Sense of Control. Also on Smithsonian Folkways, and I like that tune a little bit. It's really hard to beat Ralph Stanley and the version that he does on the original soundtrack to Oh Brother, Where Art Thou? Which is really, in my opinion, a pretty good movie. It's kind of a modern retelling, modern like in the 1920s or 30s here in America, of Homer's The Odyssey adaptation, I believe. 512-472-5667, should you care to check in, or you can email elmer@koop.org. Let's see what Big Mama Thornton has to say about it.

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1: I cannot recommend that show enough. I think of it very highly. What a great program every week. Kim Simpson has an encyclopedic knowledge of all types of folk music from all over the world, and he brings it to you each week on Co-op Radio. My name is Brother Elmer. This is Sunday Go To Meeting, coming to you each week, Sunday morning at 9. I kind of got lost there in the week. Sunday morning at 9, preceding Strictly Bluegrass, which will be coming up in about 11 and a half minutes, I think. I'm looking forward to hearing that. We just heard Daly and Vincent with Moses Smote the Water from their album Singing from the Heart. They're actually a pretty frugal band, I think. Most all their stuff is a cappella, which I guess saves on having to pay bass and guitar and drums and things like that. And before that, we had the late, great Johnny Cash with That's Enough from an album called Ultimate Gospel on Columbia. Preceding that, Erdy Arnold gave us Chapel on the Hill from a compilation, actually a 7-CD box set called There's Been a Change in Me, 1951 through 1955. And prior to that, we had Brennan Lee with Unclouded Day from the Gospel According to Austin, yet another of my favorite artists from all this genre, and actually country music in general. Celebrated a birthday this past week. Happy birthday, Brennan. And we started that set with Big Mama Thornton with

Glory, Glory, Hallelujah, from her 1971 album called Saved on Pentagram Records. 512-472-5667 if you'd like to check in today. I'd like to thank everybody already for their sweet little phone calls today. Very encouraging, and I'm glad you're enjoying the program as we continue here at Sunday Go To Meeting with Blue Highway.

Brother Elmer checking in with you one last time here on Sunday Go To Meeting. It is 9:54 and a half here in Austin, Texas. You're listening to Co-op Radio, KOP HD1, HD3, and that was Land of Light by Blue Ridge from their side-by-side album on Sugar Hill. And before that, we heard Blue Highway with God Moves in a Windstorm from their album on Rebel Records called Wind to the West. Thanks a lot for your generous phone calls today. I would like to remind you that we have a membership drive coming up very soon, I believe early in September, and it would be a good time for you to get a head start on that. 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And our website's there for you, koop.org, if you would like to become one of those supporters of co-op. Thank you so much for joining me today. I hope you'll stick around for Alana and Strictly Bluegrass, followed by Selector Dale and Roots Train, 2 hours of vintage Jamaica music, and the rest of the great Co-op Sunday lineup. I do really appreciate you joining me today here on Sunday Go To Meeting, and we're headed out with Ralph Stanley along with Connie Smith doing Beautiful Star of Bethlehem from an album called Clinch Mountain Country, which came out on Rebel Records. Thank you so much for joining me. Stay tuned for Atlanta coming up next, and I'll hopefully see you next week.

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1: Good morning and welcome to Strictly Bluegrass. I am Alana, and for the next 2 hours or so, I'll be playing you bluegrass and bluegrass adjacent songs, and I will get started today with Even Here, Even Now by the Dead Tongues. 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

And that was Gone, Gone, Gone by the Brothers Comatose. Before then, you heard Nothing Matters by Shadowgrass and Josh Schilling. And that set began with Even Here, Even Now by the Dead Tongues. If Strictly Bluegrass and Co-op is part of your day, there's an easy way to be part of keeping it that way. 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And that is at co-op.org. And coming up next is Arrows in the Dark by Trout Steak Revival. This is Strictly Bluegrass here on Co-op.

That was Illinois by Chicken Wire Empire and Kyle Tuttle. Before then, you heard The Desert by Madeline Lee and Arrows in the Dark by Trout Steak Revival. Happening next Thursday, August the 26th, next Wednesday, August the 26th from 6 to 8 p.m., it is Co-op Radio, and we will be at the Carmeter Hotel with Night Swim. This month, DJ Julo from The Spin Cycle and DJ Hoda from Geography of Sound will be at the Carpenter Hotel spinning vinyl from 6 to 8 p.m. And that is happening next Wednesday, August the 26th. Coming up next is Old Fashioned Love Song by Mama's Broke. 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

That was the Montvels with Bad Faith. Before then, you heard Russ in the Wolf Fox by Jacob Joliffe. And that set began with Old Fashioned Love Song by Mama's Broke. And coming up next is Rise Up and Sing by Never Come Down. 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

That was Lindsay Liu with Brittany Haas, Sierra Hull, Gina Britt, Willa Frank, Allison DeGroote, and Emma Rose with High on a Mountain. And before then, you heard Rise Up and Sing by Never Come Down. And welcome to Hour 2 of Strictly Bluegrass. I am Alana, playing some more bluegrass and bluegrass-adjacent songs for the next hour or so. And coming up next is I Didn't Know by the infamous String Dusters. 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

That was I'm a Man You Don't Meet Every Day by Anya Burns. Before then you heard Gypsy by Kitchen Dwellers, Muddy Water by Sierra Hull, and that set began with I Didn't Know by the infamous String Dusters. 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

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Come with us on a journey which seeks out the senior and largely forgotten originators and forerunners from the early pioneers and immigrants, bringing with them the musics of their homelands, creating a rich musical heritage still celebrated in these honored traditions by new artists today. Highlighted by in-studio guests and performances, I'll see you there.

That was 10 Cent Pistol by the Price Sisters. Before then, you heard Not Today by Fireside Collective, Take My Love by Phoebe Hunt and the Gatherers, and Time, Breathe, Reprise by Green Sky Bluegrass. Summer, as you know, is starting to kind of wrap up, but we do have one more night by the pool at the Carpenter Hotel, and that will be next Wednesday, August the 26th, from 6 to 8 p.m. Join DJ Julo from the Spin Cycle and DJ Hoda from Geography of Sound, and they will be playing vinyl at the pool at Carpenter Hotel from 6 to 8 p.m. next Wednesday. And you can also find out more about what's happening in co-op and around the Austin area by going to co-op.org/events. Coming up next is Other Side by The Wooks. 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

That was Bird of Prey by Britt Taylor, and before then you heard Other Side by The Wooks. I've got a couple more, but it is almost time for, excuse me. I have a couple more, but it's almost time for Roots Train, which is coming up next, and you'll get to enjoy 2 hours of reggae and Jamaican music. 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And I will leave you with The Late Show by Watkins Family Hour and Jackson Browne. 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

Good afternoon, friends. My name is Selector Dale. You are listening to KOOP HD1 HD3 Hornsby, better known as Co-op Radio, Austin's community radio since 1994. I am your host today, and the show is Roots Train every Sunday at noon. It's 2 hours of the finest in vintage classic Jamaican music. And we got a lot of shows out there that bring you the new stuff, and they do a great job. But I'm strictly old school, so we're starting the 60s, work our way up through the 70s, and usually not much past 1985. Although we do play groups like the Slackers that tend to sound like old school music, so we'll have some of that coming up. Bit of a mixed bag today. We have no birthdays that we're going to celebrate, although tomorrow is Marcus Garvey's birthday, so should make note of that and celebrate as you care. My number here in the studio is 512-472-5667. If you want to call, make a suggestion, have a question, a request, I'll see what I can do. Big shout out to Alana for another amazing edition of Strictly Bluegrass. I'm always got my phone out looking that stuff up when she plays it, because she's got a very eclectic and lovely taste in bluegrass music. Thank you so much, Alana. We are going to start out now with a group called the Deacons and a song called Hungry Man from Ska Down Jamaica Way, here on Roots Train.

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Every Sunday at noon, it's Roots Train, 2 hours of vintage Jamaican music for your Sunday pleasure and enjoyment. We started this show off with a group called The Deacons, and the song was Hungry Man, from a collection called Ska Down Jamaica Way. Top Deck Records, Justin Yap production. I'm sure that was the Scatolites backing them up. After that, we heard Joya Landis with Moonlight Lover, a Treasure Isle 45, produced by Duke Reed. We followed that up with What a Situation. That was Hopeton Lewis and Sir Lord Comic. And then, as I mentioned, we had the Slackers doing Cooking for Tommy. And after that, it was the Tartans. Oh, that Cooking for Tommy came from their album Red Light on Hellcat Records, 1997. I'm sure that is the youngest song in today's two-hour set, but it was sounding like vintage Tommy McCook. We followed that up with the Tartans and Don't Take That Train from Maritone Rocksteady Volume 2 on the Maritone label. And our bed music, speaking of Tommy McCook, is the man himself with Jamaican Place from Blazing Horns. It's actually a dual CD, Blazing Horns and Tenor in Roots, that Blood and Fire put out, originally from 1977. That gets us squared away. The number in the booth, 512-472-5667. I am live here until 2 o'clock when Pure Energy takes the airwaves. 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

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My name is Selector Dale. 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And let's see, we started off, Justin Hines, a song called Sinners, Where You Gonna Hide? From Culture Train, Volume 2, High Note, Sonia Pottinger production. After that, it was Rosalind Sweet and the Paragons singing Blackbird, covering the Beatles on the Treasure Isle story, Trojan Record 3 or 4 CD box set with a lot of great Treasure Isle tracks. That one was from 1967. After that, we heard John Holt with Sister Big Stuff, not Mr. Big Stuff, Sister Big Stuff, from Tonight at Treasure Isle, Duke Reed's Greatest Hits, 1971, that one came from. And also from 1971, we heard Driver Home, Uroy and Hopeton Lewis after that. All of these are Treasure Isle Duke Reed productions so far in this set. Then we heard, after Uroy and Hopeton Lewis with Driver Home, we heard One Life to Live, One Love to Give from the great Phyllis Dillon, Trojan Records, 1971. And this is Tommy McCook and the Supersonics from Soul Power 68. As soon as I say it, it's over. Music is my occupation. And DJ is my occupation right now. The number here in the studio is 512-472-5667. I'll be here until 2 o'clock when Pure Energy takes the airwaves with feel-good music for your Sunday afternoon. All right, we're going to swing into some a little more rootsier stuff. I've got Rebels and Allies up next with a track called Set Me Free. And feel free to call. I'll be here until 2 o'clock. If you want to talk to me, I'll talk to you. 512-472-5667.

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0: All right, friends, we are back. That was Closer Together, although it was mostly Gypsy Woman. But let's get started at the top. We started this little set. Oh, I should tell you, I am Selector Dale. You're listening to Roots Train. That is the show. Co-op, K-O-O-P. 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Now, we started off the top of that little set with Rebels and Allies. From their album Broken Heart, we heard Set Me Free. After that, it was Vivian Jones with Jah Shaka. Message on Time, produced by Jah Shaka. Jah Shaka Music, 1987, I think that was. Vivian Jones. And, we followed that up with Dennis Brown from his 76 album, Superstar. We heard Black Magic Woman. Fantastic album. Just recently re-released on Corn Fed Productions. It was originally on Micron Music and never put out on CD for some strange reason. We followed that up with Barry Brown, Moving Into the Promised Land. From Cool Pon Your Corner, 1977. And as I said, that was Closer Together, sounding more like Gypsy Woman, The Upsetter Review, and Junior Mervin from the Jamaican version of Super Ape. Was called Scratch the Super Ape, 1977 on Island Records. That gets us squared away. The time is 1:01 in the capital city. We've got 59 minutes left, and we're going to make the most of it. Up next, a song I think everybody will recognize after this.
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0: Actually, I take that back. We're going to do a request right now.

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0: If you just want to get someplace, just keep going.

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My name is Selector Dale. 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We started this set at the top of the hour with a request. John called and asked for a little Peter Tosh, and I was obliged to play Pick Myself Up from Bush Doctor, Rolling Stones Records. That's right, and we were reminiscing about South Park Meadows. He said he saw Metallica out there. It was a concert venue that was basically in a field just south of Slaughter Lane back in the day. Anyway, I saw Peter Tosh out there with his Mama Africa tour and changed my life, as they say. We followed Peter Tosh with Prince Fatty and Shanice McManaan. Black Rabbit is what we heard from 2020. Little take on the Jefferson Airplane. And we followed that up with Yabby You from his album, Deliver Me From My Enemies. We heard the title track, 1977. After that, it was the British band Misty and Roots with True Rastaman from the John Peel Sessions, 1995. And they are definitely borrowing heavy from Devin Irons' Vampire on that one. After that, it was Johnny Clark with Rockers' Time Now from Authorized Rockers, 1991 Frontline Record. And we ended the set with Ja Warriors. I thought there was a big instrumental break at the end of that, but nonetheless, Can't Take No More. That's from a Corn-Fed Productions 2-CD set called England Connection, Volume 2, More Roots Observations from the UK. That gets us squared away. DJ Lippy is in the house. Pure Energy's coming up in about a half an hour or so. And if you haven't seen their new show page, you owe it to yourself. 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It's worth a visit for sure. And while you're there, you know, there's a big donate button. I call it the tip jar. It's up in the right-hand corner. You can throw a little money in the tip jar while you're over there checking out the show pages. 512-472-5667 is my number. Somebody else got my number. We're going to continue now with Oswald and Johnny Osborne. Don't Bite the Hand here on Roots Train.

Did you know Asian Americans have had a continuous presence on Turtle Island since at least the 1600s? But not many people know much about us. 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What's your beef?

0: All right, friends, we're getting close to being out of time. Turning it over to Pure Energy at the top of the hour. My name is Selector Dale. 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Like I said, Pure Energy's coming up at 2, followed by Hip Hop Hooray at 3 o'clock with Audria. So keep it locked here on your community radio station. We started that little set with Don't Bite the Hand, Oswald and Johnny Osborne, 1983 release. Then it was a little more modern stuff. Holly Cook and Horseman gave us For Me You Are from Prince Fatty versus the Drunken Gambler, 2012 on Mr. Bongo label. After that, we heard the Clarendonians, a 7-inch from 72, way back. Bound in Chains is what we heard. And that last song was Fred Locke's and the Creation Steppers from an album called Love and Only Love. We heard Homeward Bound, 1982. That gets us squared away. Gonna play a couple tracks to get us on out of here, turn the train around, head back to the station, but never fear, I will be back next Sunday with something completely different. But it will be Jamaican music, and it will be 2 hours of it, and it will be at noon on KOOP 91.7. Let's see, we're gonna hear Earl Zero and Soul Syndicate, and then we're gonna hear Horace Andy. Thank you so much for tuning in. It means a lot to me that you've decided to spend your Sunday here listening to Co-op Radio and listening to Roots Train. Thanks again, friends. I will see you next Sunday at noon.
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1: 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So what happened to you? Tell me what the fuck I'm going on.
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My name is DJ Lippy, and you are tuned into KOOP HD1 HD3 Hornsby. This show is called Pure Energy. 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It's extreme. 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Big ups to Selector Dale and Roots Train. That's 2 hours of just classic vintage and just fine, fine VSOP Jamaican music from the 60s, 70s, and 80s. Always a great show. I love it. I love it. What can I say? I know you do too. A lot of people tune in for that. It's like appointment radio. Hopefully you keep the radio machine working as we move things into pure energy. Here on the show, we play high energy music, helping you feel good as you move into typically your work week. Maybe you're independently wealthy. Maybe you are already retired. Who knows? Maybe you don't care to work. Maybe tomorrow is not your work day. Maybe you work a different schedule. It still does not stop you from feeling good on this radio program here today. Some weeks you get me. I'm DJ Lippy. Some weeks you get my partner in radio, Dot Matrix. This week you get me. So, poobity-poo. Poobity-poo. Poobity-poo. Poo. Poobity-poo. Poobity-poo. Poo. Poobity-poo. Poobity-poo. Poo. Poobity-poo. I myself am riding high off of a concert I saw on Friday night. You might be familiar with two bands, soul icons each. Earth, Wind, and Fire. They had a couple of hits in the 70s. Kind of an impact. I think Questlove did a recent documentary about them. And they were the opener, if you can believe it or not, for Lionel Richie. So it was Earth, Wind, and Fire and Lionel Richie on Friday night at the Moody Center. Were you there? I was there. Oh, man, was it sweet. So that basically informed our show for today. We're going to hear lots of Earth, Wind, and Fire, lots of Lionel Richie, lots of Commodores. And I'm throwing some Maze into the mix because it's kind of like of the same ilk as you do. So we are just going to feel good today. You want to talk to me? I want to talk to you. 512-472-5667 is the number in the booth. You can also email us. It is pureenergy@koop.org. And yep, we are on the Instagram. That is at Pure Energy FM, and there is some brand new photo heat on the Instagram. We'll talk about that in our first break. But let's get things moving. Let's start off with Earth, Wind, and Fire, as we should. This is Happy Feeling from the album That's the Way of the World, 1975. No jive, feeling alive. Don't try to cry or make me put something in my eye or something on my thigh or something on the sly. Ha ha ha ha ha ha ha ha ha ha ha ha ha. Pure energy, baby.

It's always just like heaven when you tune in to KOOP.org. My name is DJ Lippy. You're listening to Pure Energy here in the 2 o'clock hour in the capital city of Austin, Texas. We are just playing a whole lot of Lionel Richie and Earth, Wind & Fire and related tracks today. That means George Benson is going to make it. Let's go to Broadway. Uh-huh. Come on. Oh, that's right. That's right. Oh, that's right. That's right. Take it, George.

it is. Yes, we know that's true. This boogie is for real. Because I'm here, and you're here, and the music is here on KOOOOOOOOOOOOOOOOOOOOOOOOOOOOOOOOOOOOOOOOOOOOOOOOOOP. Hope y'all are having a great Sunday. My name is DJ Lippy. The program is called Pure Energy. We're here every week. Sometimes it's me. Sometimes it is the inimitable, yeah, I said it, Dot Matrix, my partner in radio. Sometimes it's both of us. Sometimes it's none of us. Four flavors of DJs here on Pure Energy. Energy. New name of the show, Energy. Pure Energy. Hope everybody is having a wonderful Sunday. We are keeping it hot like it is outside for you right now here in the studio as we play mostly Lionel Richie, Commodores, and Earth, Wind, and Fire songs because I'm still basking in that glow of the show from Friday at the Moody Center here in the capital city. We started things off with Earth, Wind, and Fire. Happy Feeling is the song from That's the Way of the World. If I had one adjective to describe all the music of Earth, Wind, and Fire and Lionel Richie, positive. Followed that up with possibly the greatest mashup of all time from 2008, Easy Heaven. It's Easy Like Sunday Morning by the Commodores and Just Like Heaven by The Cure. And we finished things out with an artist from the same milieu. That was George Benson on Broadway, of course, off of 1977's Weekend in L.A. We are listening to Boogie Wonderland Heat, an edit by Amerigo Gazaway, friend of the program, bringing a little Earth, Wind, and Fire and Jamiroquai together at last. Got a lot going on the show today. Keep your ears peeled for some Beyonce. We got some Maze coming up. Definitely some more Commodores, Lionel Richie, De La Soul in the next set. Let's do some Commodores to bring us into the next set. Going to go all the way back to 1975. Slippery When Wet is the track off of the album Caught in the Act. Ooh, it's a good one. Speaking about being caught in the act, me and Dot Matrix got our photos done at JCPenney. True story. not a bit. We actually got our photos done at JCPenney. If you want to check them out, you can go onto our Instagram page. It is at Pure Energy FM. And if you're not on Instagram, you can also go to koop.org, I believe, /Pure Energy. Just look for Pure Energy on the lineup, and you will see one of our very scintillating photos from JCPenney. Yeah, that's how we do it. All right, Commodores, let's make it slippery.

Yeah, we're community radio. We're all about the deep cuts and all the love, but sometimes you just got to give it up to the classics all night long. Lionel Richie, let's go back to Lionel, some early stuff. This is High on Sunshine, then we'll get into the sample by De La Soul. KOOP, HD1, HD3, Hornsby.

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1: 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What's going on, everybody? My name is DJ Lippy. You are tuned in to KOOP HD1 HD3 Hornsby. That's how we say it back in the shtetl, Hornsby. 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Tuned in from right here in the capital city. 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I hope you like what you see. Hope you are enjoying your Sunday. We have a largely Lionel Richie and Earth, Wind & Fire themed set today, because I went to see that concert on Friday night and it made me feel good all over. That last set, we started off with the Commodores, Lionel Richie's original band, with Slippery When Wet off of 1975's Caught in the Act. Moved up to the classic Lionel Richie All Night Long. Of course, 1983 couldn't be anything else but 1983. Back to, talk to me. Talk to me, Frankie Beverly. I will never interrupt you. Went back to the Commodores, 1976, High on Sunshine. That was sampled in Sunshine by De La Soul off of 1996's Stakes is High.

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1: Yeah, we're playing some Maze, Joy and Pain underneath us right now, because we're going to move into a slightly more Maze-centric set. We're going to do Before I Let Go, then the brilliant cover by Beyoncé, maybe a sample by the Jubilee, and maybe a little Earth, Wind & Fire to round out our hour before we hand things over to Andrea Diaz and the fantastic Hip Hop Hooray. Like my people would say, she's got the whole mishpucha here today. Everybody has come down to the station, and it's going to be a good one. I believe it's the College of Hip Hop Knowledge. You're going to enjoy that. Keep it locked to 91.7 FM. And sometimes you see. All right, let's get this last set going. You want to talk to me, 512-472-5667. 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

The cheesy, the nacho cheesy sounds of Chaz Mangione feel so good. Both the description and the name of the song. Chuck Mangione bringing us to the end of another pure energy, but don't worry, Hip Hop Parade is all set up in studio number 2, the Andrew Dickens studio, ready to take you through another hour of tremendous co-op programming, but not before we make it kind of horny. Hope you enjoyed the last hour of pure energy. Again, keep it locked for the next hour of Hip Hop Hooray here on KOOP. Whether you're broadcasting, well, I guess we're broadcasting, whether you're picking it up at 91.7 FM or streaming it at koop.org. Either way, glad you made your way over to us on a Sunday. That last set we did, Maze featuring Frankie Beverly. I don't know why they have to keep saying that, because on every album it's Maze featuring Frankie Beverly. Apparently it's in the contract. Their original song, Before I Let Go, from 1981. Then we moved into Beyonce's cover, famously from her Homecoming LP when she played Coachella. And that was the one studio cut from that. That was also Before I Let Go. That was 2019. And had enough time to squeeze in Brazilian Rhyme by Earth, Wind, and Fire from 1977's All in All. Just a good day of music for everybody. If you want to talk before next week, you can email us. pureenergy@koop.org. And if you want to see those fly new photos, you can go check out our Instagram. It's at pureenergyfm. Going to get out of the way so Audria can do her thing with Hip Hop Hooray. Thanks to everybody for listening. If you want to learn more about us, Hip Hop Hooray, the Sunday lineup, the whole schedule, the station, what we do in the community, how to volunteer, how to donate, it all happens at koop.org. Check it out. Checkez-vous. Ha ha. Until next time, it's DJ Lippy saying... Mm-hmm.

0: Are you up to date on your immunizations? Are your kids vaccinated for the new school semester? This is Community Health Report, bringing you stories and information about health and social issues impacting Austin communities and the people who call Central Texas home. This week, we talk about August being National Immunization Awareness Month.
1: My name is Desmar Walks, the Medical Director for Austin Public Health and the Health Authority for Austin-Travis County. Happy to be able to talk about immunizations and one of the greatest public health achievements and has over the decades proven to be safe as well as being effective. We know that when we're gathered together in community, sharing spaces and breathing in the same air, we have the chance of passing on different types of disease. And so we know when kids get back together in schools that there is an increase in the risk for them to become ill. And we provide that protection to kids by having them get their shots before they get back to school. We give children vaccinations for diphtheria, pertussis, measles, mumps, RSV, flu, COVID, hepatitis, HPV, varicella, lots of different vaccinations that we cover. And we have an immunization schedule that providers follow based upon the evidence-based science that's been carried out to show that there's protection that's given by these particular vaccines. The requirements are based upon the age of the child, and they can be found on the Department of State Health Services website, our website, and also the Center for Disease Control websites. We have outreach that's done by members of our team that go out and answer questions about vaccinations, discuss and explain what may happen if a person gets the disease and why the vaccine is helping to prevent that. And then we have the clinics at Shots for Tots and Big Shots for adults, for people that are underinsured or uninsured. We also have mobile vaccine teams that go to events across our community to give shots as well. We really want our children to be vaccinated. We've been really pushing campaigns to get kids up to date on their vaccines, but particularly want to make sure about MMR, measles, because people have been at camp, they've been traveling, and they may have been in parts of the country where these outbreaks have occurred. We want to celebrate those in our community who are, you know, helping to spread the word about their good experiences and with getting their immunizations, because let's face it, many of us don't like to get shots. Austin Public Health has an amazing team of public health professionals committed to the work. Their wealth of expertise and their joy at being here is infectious. We've got some great people here.
0: 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Thank you so much for listening.
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5: Yeah.

refuse, and you're here to stay. We true original Hebrews. She's too sweet, to sweet fruit. With clear eyes, you're a see-through. Still power, God, Lord, we need you. The beat is down, never resistance. Better call a soldier with persistence. Devil's

0: 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Thanks so much for joining me this afternoon here on your community radio station. I'm so happy to welcome in studio right now Big Mike of the College of Hip Hop Knowledge to talk about his latest release, It's All Love, and about the College of Hip Hop Knowledge, which has become an institution in Austin. How are you?
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4: 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This is Hip Hop Array. The College of Hip Hop Knowledge is running like 15 deep. 10 deep here today on the radio. Audrey is in with us. You're going to hear from all of us here in a minute to Hip Hop Parade.

0: All right, y'all. This is Audrey Diaz. You are tuned into Hip Hop Parade. Of course, we are remembering our friend, our giant, Big Mike.
1: Yep. Hey, hey. It's all love. It's all love, like he always said.
0: Yeah.
1: We're here to celebrate the man, the legend, his music, everything he contributed to the scene. He was a great friend, a great asset to the community. Great family man. He'll be sorely missed.
0: Yeah, last night we all stayed up late.
1: We did.
2: Yep.
0: At Flamingo.
1: Especially for me at my age, that's a long time for me to stay up anymore. I don't know how Mike did it. We were the same age, and I always told, man, I don't know how you burn both ends of the candle like that. I can't do that.
0: Yeah, so for those tuning in, right now I have College of Hip Hop Knowledge in the studio. We have Avita.
3: 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What's up, y'all? Thank y'all for listening.
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4: Hey, how y'all doing, TV Land? I mean, Radio Land. How y'all doing?
0: We have Jason's family.
1: What's up?
5: Hello, everyone.
0: And Asher. Hi.
6: Yo, what's up?
0: Chris and...
7: Big Tree for real.
0: Yes, and Nettie just walked in. So yeah, we have the whole hour in tribute to Big Mike. And can anybody start off with a few stories that you want to share? Or?
1: I think probably some of our funniest stories are when we did the tour out to California. That there was so many funny times that happened in there. A lot of them involving Berlin.
0: Oh, Lord.
1: He was the character. He started it off probably. So when we first got in the van to leave on tour, me and Big Mike told everybody, pack light. There's going to be a lot of us in the van. Don't bring too much stuff. First thing, Berlin comes with about 12 boxes of shoes. Like, shoes still in the box.
2: In the box.
1: Not just shoes, but shoes still in the box. Mike's just giving him this look like he could strangle him. What are you doing, Berlin? I said to pack light. And Berlin shows up with a bunch of Adidas. And then... also, when we were on tour, when we first got to California, we went to Huntington Beach, and we were all getting ready to swim in the water, walking out there, and it was a very cloudy morning on the beach. We couldn't even see the water. We felt like we were walking into no man's land, like trying to get to the ocean. And we get there, and everybody's ready to swim, and we're having a good time. Here comes Berlin in a red Speedo. Comes up and gives Avita a hug. And
2: I know.
1: She's like, no, like, get away from me. I don't need any hugs from
2: And Big Mike was recording that. He has a video on his face, and he's laughing because Berlin's chasing me with the Speedo. I'm like, God, get away from me.
1: Yeah, it was hilarious. And then Tree could tell you another story. Him and Berlin had a little race while we were on tour, too.
7: Yeah, and Big Mike was definitely instigating that the whole time, hyping him up, hyping Berlin up, talking about he used to be fast. And I'm like, how long ago was that? Like, you further removed from high school than I am. And got out there, and Berlin almost fell trying to race me, talking about, oh, he fast.
1: Right. Before they even started racing, Berlin looking like he was going to come out here and race professionally, he starts stretching and lights up a cigarette while he's stretching.
7: Like, finishes his drink.
1: Anybody.
2: I remember looking at Big Mike. I'm like, this is y'all fault.
7: Man.
2: Look at them. Hold on, let me record.
0: Yeah, so Nettie, you're here, and we're about to play villain in a little bit. If you want to say a little bit about that.
8: I don't know. It was beautiful last night seeing everyone come out and support. And, the family was all there, and you could tell he was there, cheering us on. And yeah, I'm just happy to be here with all of y'all.
0: Can you say a little bit about the track that y'all made together?
8: Yeah, actually, Mike actually gave me that track in 2020 during the pandemic, and I had it for a long time, and I was, sitting on it, and then I went through a really difficult time in my life, and he was there to help me process it all, and so that track was basically, taking in all the injustices of the world, and the things that we are going through as people of color. And, that was helping me transmute that. So his verse in and of itself was the most powerful thing that I think I'd ever gotten to collab with somebody on. So yeah, it's an honor to be on track with him.
0: Yeah, all right. So can you formally introduce it?
8: You're about to listen to Villain by Big Mike and Nedimaya.
0: All righty, here we go. And in this compilation that I put together, you're going to hear a little bit of Big Mike's interview with Leah Manners, who is the original host of Hip Hop Hooray and the founder of the show. So I really hope you all enjoy, and we'll check back in with you a little later. Here's Villain.

0: This song was made before the album was named. And so this song, the album is not named for this song. It's named for the whole body embodiment of work.
1: That's excellent. Let's listen to it. Where was it recorded?
0: This was actually recorded at Purple Bee Studios in Cedar Creek. Shout out to Greg Olobos and Lady Shacklin and Prophet Z and Storm Shadow that were on this song. Had a great time.
1: That's awesome. And we'll talk about the Purple Bee Studio live stream right after this song. Cool. Here it is, Big Mike Pareda. It's All Love. 3 question marks. Is the album, and It's All Love is the track with Prophet Z and Lady Shacklin. You're listening to it right here on Hip Hop Hooray.

0: I'm gonna say some words.
1: Hey everyone, we are just at a loss for words, but also just so thankful. And last night was beautiful, and we are just trying to figure out how we're gonna go on. But at the same time, we just love y'all so much, and this hip hop community and this love that he had for everyone. It was just so apparent last night, and just really, really trying to wrap our arms around all of this. And at the same time, it's everyone pouring out with love, and that's what's going to carry us through. We're so excited for you guys to continue and don't stop. Everyone I talked to last night, my words were, don't stop, keep going. And because that's what he would want. And I just really want to emphasize that. Again, the gratefulness and just the platform that you all continue to provide to young artists and people that are looking for something to fulfill, you know, their artistry and to move forward as a people. And I just really appreciate you guys so much. My sister and I, Bianca, are just, we're just beside ourselves with grief, but at the same time, just so happy with pride and inspiration. And I hope you guys know that we love y'all so much.
0: We love you.

0: 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Stick around for free samples in just 7 minutes here on your community radio station. We just heard It's All Love from Big Mike's brand new album of the same name that featured the brassy, lovely vocals of Lady Shacklin and Prophecy with Verses. So thank you so much for sharing this album with us, for coming in to talk about it. I've noticed in a lot of your oeuvre, you talk a lot about real hip hop, mm-hmm. And that, for the most part, at least based on Optimus Rhyme, some of the more recent tracks I've heard, some of the tracks on here, it tends to be very like boom bap centered.
1: Sure.
0: So I was surprised to find on the latest album this very trappy kind of atmospheric beat, mm-hmm. Called Big Waves that you have on there. Tell us about making that one.
1: Yeah. So Big Waves was a beat that came to us through Southside Hippie, who is Camothy Holmes from Die Slow here in Austin. And we worked with him on a lot of production sessions and stuff. He's a great producer. And when I heard this beat, I liked the beat. And one of my main points was I wanted to write something that was a little out of my comfort zone as far as what people normally think of when they say a Big Mike's going to drop an album, it's going to be boom bap, right? And so I was like, I want to do something different. I kind of want to showcase the writing skill and style. And that's exactly what happened on this. And Jason the Professor's verse is great. Big Tree's
0: verse is
1: great.
0: He sounds angry in this one, which I like a lot.
1: Yeah, I mean, you know, with artists, I mean, music kind of, you know, influences maybe different type of feelings and emotions. And so it's one of the things, since we hold certain things so close to our chest, you know, as far as regard for the culture, you know, it is what it is, you know. I like it. It's one of my favorite albums, one of my favorite songs on the album for sure.
0: That's excellent. We didn't get to talk today about a recent Forbes article about hip hop in mm-hmm. Austin. I really wish we had time to, because I would have loved to hear your thoughts. But I do want to congratulate on everything that you've done for Austin hip hop and
1: Thank
0: on
1: you.
0: The new release. So you are going to be debuting the video for help me out.
1: Bring the Culture Back.
0: Thank you. Bring the Culture Back. That's on March 20th at Kick Butt Coffee. You're also going to be hosting Keith Murray the same night at Kick Butt. And you'll be hosting him on March 21st in San Antonio and March 22nd in Houston.
1: Mm-hmm.
0: This Tuesday, you'll have a live stream. This is a performance.
1: It is.
0: From Purple Bee Studio.
1: Mm-hmm.
0: You can get more information at Purple Bee Crew on Facebook for that. And it's also shared on your Facebook page.
1: Correct.
0: Are you going to be performing a lot of the album?
1: I'm going to perform a lot of the album. And also some songs off Optimus Ryan. I'm going to be doing some improv stuff. Probably have my buddy Grego playing some live bass with DJ Berlin on the decks doing some stuff. And then I maybe have some crowd participation, throw some words, throw some topics out there, maybe just go off top and showcase my freestyling skill as well.
0: Your freestyling skill is pretty great, so I hope
1: Thank you
0: do. So you can check out Purple Bee Crew on Facebook for that Tuesday. What time will that be?
1: 8 p.m.
0: 8 p.m. live stream. 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
1: Spotify,
0: Apple Music, Google Play, etc.
1: Mm-hmm.
0: Thank you so much for coming in today, Mike.
1: Thank you.
0: It's been wonderful to have you. And we're cutting it a little short just because I want people to hear Big Waves,
1: sure.
0: which is such a great track off the new album. Anything you'd like to leave us with today?
1: I just want to give some shout outs to the team, to Jason the Professor, his lovely wife Stacy, my wife Leslie, my kids, for all the support. Our artists on the label that push me to be better and better every day, because they're doing great things. And just stay tuned to more from College Hip Hop Knowledge. We have a lot of stuff in the works.
0: That's so exciting. College of Hip Hop Knowledge, thank you for coming in, Mike. Leaving today with Big Waves featuring Jason the Professor and Big Tree from Big Mike's It's All Love. 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Stay tuned.

big waves, big waves, big waves, big waves, big waves, big waves, big waves, big waves, big waves, big waves, big waves, big waves, big waves, big waves, big waves.

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1: Okay, go for it.
2: Yo, yo, just tapping in, letting everyone know from the CHHK, you know, my condolences go out to you guys, Mike's family. I had actually put down my mic for a while, and Big Mike was the reason I picked it back up, because he always pushed me, always told me he believed in me, he thought I was dope, and I'm forever appreciative for the opportunities that he's given me, and he's irreplaceable. I don't have to say that. Everyone knows that. He's such a big pillar for our community, and I'm getting choked up right now, but I got choked up last night thinking about him, and, you know, it's just a big mark that he's made and big impact he's made for Austin hip-hop community, and, you know, I can't talk more highly about the guy. I'm going to miss him dearly.
1: Yeah, thank you so much.
2: Rest in peace to Big Mike forever, man.
3: Thanks, bro.
2: Thank
4: you, man. Thank you.
3: Big waves, big waves.
2: Yeah, big waves, man.
3: Music is my life.
2: Music is my life. You know what I mean? Keep them crashing. And I appreciate all you guys. I appreciate his whole team, everything, you know. Let's keep pushing, you know. Do this for Big Mike. Last night was historical. It was so beautiful last night.
5: Community brought out and showed to Big Mike. He was looking down, he was vibing with us on that set. We knew who he was. He was there.
2: Yeah. I just saw his face when I grabbed the mic, and it just got me choked up, man. It's like I saw him there for a minute, you know. And
5: yeah.
2: I definitely knew he was in the building.
1: Thank you, Disco, for calling in.
5: Appreciate words,
1: bro. We really appreciate you.
6: Appreciate you, Disco.
2: I appreciate you, man. Thank you, man. Y'all have a good day.
1: Alrighty. You too. We're about to play My Life.
5: Oh, man. This track here is the last track that Mike released. It's off a whole EP he was working on with me before he passed, so I still have more tracks at home that I'm going to work on and get out for him. And we're going to give all the royalties to his kids, give him the publishing and the copyright and all that. But the fact that this was the last song he worked on with Riley Hall is just amazing, because it just sums him up so well. Like, it was a good track for him to work on. It was a pain in the butt to work on because it had a lot of issues, but with all the setbacks it had, it was like it was destined to come out. It had to come out, and it did before he passed.
1: So here you go. Y'all enjoy this. We'll be right back.

0: We have Noah on the phone. Whenever you're ready, Noah.
1: Hello there, Austin, Texas. I want to give a huge shout out to my boy, Big Mike. Mike Peretta, a legend. Guy who held out for his community and supported everyone in every which way. The music here will continue because of his contributions and his accolades. The hip-hop will live through the city and through the people that he was with the closest. Mike never gave up on anybody. He went to the distance to do whatever he could to bring everyone wherever he was deciding to go, across the world, all the way to Australia. Shout out to the CHHHK crew, Purple B crew, and shout out to KOP Radio 91.7.
0: Thank you so much, Noah, for calling in. All right, we're going to continue on hearing My Life, Big Mike and Riley Hall.
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2: There's so much talent in Austin, and I feel like if people could for a second be selfless and not selfish and come together and use each other's resources and help each other, that Austin could be like Houston was, you know, back in the 90s and early 2000s when it was blowing up, because they all pushed each other.

Man, Co-op Radio, Austin, Texas. Thank y'all for listening. Thank you to everybody that came out yesterday. This is my song video. I hope you guys enjoy it. Without Berlin and all these guys here. With that being said, they give me a safe space. They give me a safe place to be vulnerable, especially Jason. I'm able to go into the academy and really just be myself. I recorded this next song within two takes, which is a funny thing because it always takes me about 20 takes. And after I recorded it, I cried. I cried in the booth, and me and Jason had a moment, and I'm just happy that I have this such a space to be able to write music that means so much to me. With that being said, this is Video. This is my latest single. That is about anybody that you've lost, but know that we have videos of them.

0: 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It's the one and only MIC, better known as Mike Trey, and you're now tuned in to 91.7 FM Co-op.
1: Hi, Mike Trey. I wanted to ask you and the group about the prolific event that y'all threw in 2017, Rhyme Time Fest. I remember seeing Super Friends at Rhyme Time Fest. Big Mike and Jason, can you explain to the listeners what throwing that huge event was like?
2: Stressful.
3: A lot of work. A lot of planning. It was awesome for the community. It was 2 days. It was Saturday and Sunday. We had over 60 local artists from the Austin community of hip-hop and that performed. And we also had national artists. We had Afu Ra from New York, so we had an East Coast kind of legend come out. And then we also had Haiku Deta, who's Abstract Rude, AC Alone, and Micah 9 that performed as well from the West Coast. So we tried to influence a lot of flavor of people that we looked up to in the culture, and also people that were doing things and trying to do things here in the city. And Super Friends at that time, as we know, if we recall, some of their history, they won awards for best performers of the year in music in Austin, not just in hip hop. And so it was an honor to have them on the show, and they put on, as always, such a great performance live. That whole event was great. It was a lot of work, but a lot of people came together, and I feel like we did something really, really great. And thank you for bringing it up, because sometimes it feels like, because it's back then, that people forget, you know, like what we tried to do, but that really was one of the bigger efforts.
4: We've seen, nobody's ever thrown a big festival in the city for hip hop artists. Nobody's ever done this or that, and it's like, I've never done that.
3: Yeah.
1: Well, yes, but bringing it back to Leah Manners, because they did throw a Weird City, and they did throw a local event, Weird City.
3: Yep.
1: But I what sticks out in my mind, because again, 2017, I was very young in community. I started in 2015, and something that I remember was that MC Overlord, he had a kids show called Big Don, and I remember that it was raining so hard the morning of Rhyme Time Fest, and I got there early because at that time I was still riding the fixed route bus, and I remember a Big Don show there at Kick Butt Coffee. So that is such a huge memory to me, and it's important that we bring up the history and we bring up the pillars of community always, and that we don't forget. And that's why I made sure to mention Tracy, because she is so instrumental to community.
4: Yes.
1: Mike Trey's mom.
4: Yes, yes. I'm glad you brought up MC Overlord, too. Somebody I looked up to in the scene, and he was actually, when I first started College of Hip Hop Knowledge in 2015, he was one of the first people I contacted and be like, man, how can I get you on a show? You know, OG legend, I would love to have you on a show. And he said, you know, timing's just not right, but when his timing's right, I'd love to be on a show. And he passed away, you know, a little while after that before I ever got to have him on a show. So.
1: Well, it's beautiful then, because y'all technically were on the same show. Rhyme Time Fest was just a little bit later.
4: Yeah.
1: But yeah, I mean, I was speaking to the fact last week that Dice Low was so instrumental to me and community. But I mean, College of Hip Hop Knowledge and I really started at the same time in 2015. Yeah. So I grew up with y'all as well. So thank y'all so much for watching me grow too.
3: For sure. Hey, and shouts to Die Slow, because honestly, like, when I came up in the scene as a solo artist, before I was performing, I was going out to shows and I was checking out who was doing what. And I gravitated to their music because it had a unique style and sound. And then when I came out and started performing, they were one of the first crews that showed me love as a solo artist. So they're the fam, like, they're CHHK fam. We work with them as much as we can on music and shows. So much love to the homies, man, from here in Austin.
1: And also, just to round out the conversation, what has it been like for y'all to grow in community and with each other?
4: You know, there's always growing pains. We've worked with people who've come and gone, and we've worked with people who've stayed, and we always, you know, growing pains, you figure out who's really down for you and who's not. And there's never any hate or ill will towards anybody if you're growing properly in business, you're doing things right. It's just changes happen, you know. You end up feeling different ways, doing different things, and other people end up doing different things, but that doesn't change the community of it if you're really operating within a community kind of element.
3: Yeah, those things come and go, you know, I would say. And like I say, like, our mission is consistent. Like, we've been very consistent in our messaging, and then our actions follow our words. And so to echo Jay, like,

Thinking of Big Mike, there's been so many people around the city that's said the perfect words, if not putting them together in ways that I can't, for everything that he's done for the city and the Austin hip hop scene. But just me personally, he was my brother, and we would, outside of music, outside of the Austin hip hop scene, we would hang out a lot, and we'd cook a lot of food, and we'd go out to eat a lot, and we knew each other's families, and he's met my family, I met his family,

0: We've had birthday parties. He's come seen me throw a ruckus at the TV when the Cowboys are not doing great. We've watched our football games together. That guy was really close person to me. He was a friend. He was a brother. And it's just thank you guys, man.
1: Hey, shout out to Big Mike. Long live the king. I'm always going to remember you always outreaching, trying to get me to be a part of CHHK. And finally, I joined the squad, and it's been a good time spending time with you and making music with you and getting to travel the world with you. I'm always going to remember how loud you snore. That was always a crazy moment. Nobody told me. And I'm gonna miss you, man. And I know I got a couple of your vocals. I'm gonna try to utilize those and just keep your name going. We got you. We gonna uphold CHHK until it runs. We gonna run it into the ground, man. We gonna keep it going no matter what. And I know that's what you would want. And everybody came out. You were there with us in spirit, and you will forever be in our hearts. And a word to everybody listening, a phrase that I heard one day: when you were born, you cried and the world rejoiced. Live your life in such a way that when you die, the world will cry and you rejoice. Love you, Big Mike.
2: I just don't even know what to say at this point. I've said so much about him. Everybody said so much about him. He was like my twin. He was like another piece of me. So hopefully we can all heal and just move on and continue his legacy.
3: I'm glad that I had the pleasure to spend the time I got to spend with him. And from day one, when I met him, we just like, I don't know, it was a different energy about him. We just linked up, man, and every opportunity he had, if it was like too small for the whole label to get on, he always put me on, always, man. And everybody that's saying they never got a chance to meet him, I don't know what y'all was doing, because we was outside all the time.
2: I would say one thing this has taught me in our community: we need to give people their flowers while they're here, while they're alive. We need to quit this trend of appreciating people when they're gone. We need to appreciate what we have and what we're lucky to have while they're here.
4: I think as a person, Mike, I've only heard people say that Mike has a golden heart. And the thing about his heart is that it made no distinction of your skill level, of your, you know, background. He saw you as a whole person. And I'm going to take that with me. You know, that part of him that I can save is to just see everybody as, you know, myself. The support that he gave so willingly to everybody, like Tree was saying, just willing to put anybody on, you know, give somebody a beat, give somebody a chance, a slot, you know. He will be a staple in the Austin music scene. You know, just when I was in trouble, being at Purple B, him encouraging me to freestyle and, you know, try. You know, they opened my world up so much. And, yeah, he'll always be with us. So thank you, Audrey, for facilitating that.
5: Yeah, it's definitely my responsibility. And I'm so glad to provide space for y'all to come. And I'm really thinking of the generations, Miss Manners and Jalapeno also as well, for helping College of Hip Hop Knowledge have that space as well. So really all I'm doing is continuing on that legacy. And I know that we will all keep working to continue on Big Mike's legacy. So with that being said, we need to get out the way for Joystick Jukebox. And we'll play this Roots instrumental. And next week, I'll go ahead and play this sneak peek of this song that I was going to sneak peek today. But I'll play it next week. So, yeah, y'all enjoy this Roots instrumental. Apparently, Black Thought was one of Big Mike's favorite artists.
2: Definitely.
5: Yeah,
2: he was always up there on his top as far as MCs.
5: Yeah. All right. So we're going to get out the way for Joystick Jukebox and DJ Frog. God bless CHHK.
6: I don't live Big Mike.
5: God bless Big Mike. God bless Austin Hip Hop. We'll see y'all next week.

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2: 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And I had a dream last night that I came in for my show. I get open my DJ bag, I pull out my DJ controller, and I have it upside down, so it's like all smooth on one side. And then I flip it over, and it's all smooth on that side too. And I flipped it over again a few more times, and there were no buttons or controls or anything. So the fact that we're here now and music is happening on air means we're off to a great start. We're going to start with this track by C-Feel, the Aphex Twin fast mix of it. It's called Time to Find Me. Stay tuned right here on Co-op.

Hello, hello, DJ Frog here, Co-op Austin's Community Radio. That was Valkyrie by Battle Tapes, their rework from last year. Before that, Runaway by Maria Minerva, and Time to Find Me, the Aphex Twin fast mix of that by Seafeel. All right, we're going to keep this kind of dark vibe going with this track by Nine Inch Nails from the Tron Area soundtrack, one of the highlights from that record. I Know You Can Feel It. Keep it locked right here to Co-op Austin's Community Radio.

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This is The Siesta by the FVL, an offshoot of the band Mong Tong. Before that, we heard Life World by 10Trix Point Never from his record Tranquilizer, which came out last year. Before that, we heard Still by Chris and Machine Gun by Portishead and I Know You Can Feel It by Nine Inch Nails. And I hope you've been enjoying this weird music to bring you into your Sunday afternoon and evening. And I'm going to read something. This was written for me to read. And it's not a dig, even though I can't help but reading it a little sarcastically. 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And I mean, it's doing something for me because I'm playing all this music for you. 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

Check, check, there I am. Hey, that was Where the Water Clears the Illusion by Melody's Echo Chamber. Before that, To the Moon by Juno Dream, and the vegan version of Kelly Watch the Stars by Air. I'm DJ Frog here on Co-op Austin's Community Radio. Keep it locked for Channel Surfing coming up next. Guest host DJ Casey is bringing tunes for the 5 to 6 hour, and then we got our usual Sunday programming, you know the deal. And yeah, you know, Co-op, you love us, you listen to us, you're listening to us right now. 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

0: citizens are coming over, and we only have about enough grass left to roll one joint.
1: Oh, bummer. We've all been there. Hey, this is DJ Frog, and you're tuned into Co-op Radio. My show's almost over. This track is by The Orb, featuring Lee Scratch Perry. It's called Hold Me Upsetter. Before that, we heard Plus Tech Squeezebox with Susie and Cyborg 9000 with Postmodern Dreams. Keep it locked for DJ Casey coming up next on Channel Surfing. And to close us out, I've got this track as performed by Modesky, Schofield, Martin, and Wood. It's Peter Tosh's Immortal Legalize It. Until next week, thanks for listening. Bye-bye.

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0: 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So yeah, I hope you guys are ready for an incredible listen. This week I had a band goes by the name of Blue Tongue. They're a bit jazz fusion-y, a bit funk, a bit of just very creative energy from these guys. So hope you guys stay tuned for that. I'm DJ Casey. 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
1: 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It's called Buncher Beats.

All right. Once again, we're Blue Tongue. You listen to Austin Co-op. Sorry. Once again, we're Blue Tongue. You're listening to Austin Bandstand Co-op 91.7. This is called Vanilla Redacted. Hunter, let's count us off.

0: Time for like one more? Cool. Stew Moon Jelly?
1: Yeah, that was so good.
0: Great. Hey, everyone. We're the Dave Matthews Band. We are Blue Tongue. You're listening to the Austin Bandstand at Co-op 91.7. This one's called Moon Jelly.

0: right, everybody. If you're just tuning in, you've been listening to a live set recorded with the band Blue Tongue from right here in Austin. We're going to take a short break, but we'll be right back with you with one more song from Blue Tongue and an interview with the band to close out the set. Thanks for listening.
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0: All right, everybody, you're tuned in to the Austin Bandstand. I'm subbing in for Channel Surfing, which is your regularly scheduled program from 5 to 6 p.m. on Sundays. This week, I've got a session with a band that goes by the name of Blue Tongue. Those last few songs you heard by them were Moon Jelly, before that, Use of the Crew, Vanilla Redacted, Oyster Sauce, and they began the set with Bunter Beats. They're a great jazz, fusion, funk, all that good stuff band from right here in Austin. And yeah, got about one more song and a short interview recorded with the band so you can get to know them intimately. So without any further ado, back to Blue Tongue.
4: Sorry, David, I know you play trumpet. I don't know why I did that.
5: And on the trombone, David, who's never played the trombone.
6: They'll hear that it's not a trombone, hopefully.
4: Guys, how do we feel? One more. I won't. Yeah?
5: Just do one more.
4: This one's called Ballistas, everybody.

0: All right, everybody, that was Blue Tongue. I want to give them a quick shout out. Thank you for being on my show, guys. Right now, what I'm going to do is play a short interview I recorded with the band. All the members, you can get to know them. And then after that, I'm going to play some music inspired by the band to finish out the set. It's approximately 5:34 right here in sunny Austin, Texas. So yeah, I hope you guys stay tuned for that. So right now, you're going to that interview with the band Blue Tongue. I'm DJ Casey. You're listening to Channel Surfing. I'd also like to mention that if co-op is part of your day, there's an easy way to keep it as part of your day, and that's at co-op.org. Anything helps. So thank you guys so much for your support, and I hope you guys continue to support in the future all this amazing programming on the station. So without any further ado, here is the members of Blue Tongue.
1: Hello, hello, hello, everybody. Today in the studio, I have a very special band. They go by the name of Blue Tongue. How are you guys doing today?
2: Whoa.
3: We're so tired.
2: We just got back from a 2-week tour.
1: Yeah. So, guys, why don't you go around and introduce yourself? Tell me what you play. And also, one artist or song you've been listening to lately.
4: My name's Rowan, and I play the bass. And one artist or
1: Could
4: song.
1: Could you talk to the mic? Yeah.
4: One artist or song I've been listening to. Recently has been Blue Tongue
1: because of course.
4: Because we've been on tour for the past 2 weeks and
1: Nice.
4: That's all we got.
1: That's all you need.
4: I don't know. I really like metal songs. Like I like a lot of Mastodon's first album. Other than that, Kool and the Gang, some funk. Yeah.
1: Nice. Okay, Trey. How you doing?
5: My name is Trey. I play guitar and vocals. I'm listening to a lot of Masayoshi Takanaka and a lot of MJ.
1: Oh, I love Masayoshi Takanaka. He just went on tour.
5: Yeah.
1: Did you have the chance to see him?
5: No.
1: Do you take inspiration from like his guitar playing and your stuff?
5: Yeah, it's like a really bad version of it. But we actually cover his song Sexy Dance.
1: Oh my, yeah.
5: It's pretty great. And my wife had to leave, but her name is Dalen Gray. She plays vocals and tambourine, and she's listening to Heavens, I don't know right now.
1: Okay, who's next?
6: Hi, I'm Jeremy Howell. I play Barry Sax. And lately, I've been listening to this group from the UK called The Comet Is Coming, which is one of my favorite little kind of jazz, techno, funk, a lot of different genre blending stuff. And it's really awesome what they're doing. There's nobody like them right now.
1: Cool. Okay, next.
7: My name is Hunter. I play the drums. And I've been on a little like, normally I like to listen to a lot of kind of like just maximalist music where it's a bunch of people playing really fast, like this band Joshua Milo or Joshua Milo. It's an amazing band. But I've been on like a singer-songwriter kick, been listening to John Fulbright and Jason Isbell.
1: Nice.
7: Yeah.
8: What's up? I'm Alex Alco. I have been listening to Masayoshi Takanaka as well, obsessively.
1: Of course.
8: O Tango Suerte is the song I really want to
1: Beautiful.
8: Shout out.
1: Beautiful.
8: And yeah, also, I've been listening to a lot of Los Mirlos. I'm excited to see them again in September.
1: And what do you play?
8: Oh, I play percussion. I play bongos, chimes, vibra slap, shaker.
1: The vibra slap.
8: The vibra
1: No
8: slap.
1: band is complete without a vibra slap.
8: Yeah, exactly. And I'm not an auxiliary percussionist because auxiliary implies like you're not needed. You know, I just want to say that while with my opportunity. Exactly. Thank you, KAOP.
9: Hello, I'm David. I play trumpet in the band Blue Tongue, and sometimes I juggle.
10: I thought you played trombone.
9: Oh yeah, sorry. Yeah, if you just listened, I'm the trombone player. What I've been listening to a lot of this band called Young Gun Silver Fox. I don't know if anybody knows them. They're sort of riding the wave of this yacht rock rebirth. I think they're British and they're very, very good, and I like them.
1: Nice. Okay. Here we go. Last but not least.
11: Cool. My name is Trevor Gonzalez. I am the tenor saxophone player in Blue Tongue, and albums I've been checking out. One is Joe Henderson's live cut of Relaxin' at Camarillo with Chick Corea. And then not jazz is I really like Boards of Canada and Mac DeMarco.
1: They're great, yeah. So cool. Okay, my next question, Trey or anybody else can answer this, but where do you find your inspiration for writing music? Where does your songwriting process
5: start? These days, my inspiration is the vastly superior musicians in Blue Tongue.
1: Nice.
5: My horn section has been inspiring me a lot to practice these lines that I made them write.
4: This is Rowan, by the way. I will say that my inspiration comes from just like what I've been listening to. I work at this really cool place where we play a lot of vinyl records from like throughout the ages. And sometimes there's a lot of like city pop, a lot of classic funk, a lot of like Stevie. And sometimes I'll just hear something at work and
1: Stevie Nicks, right?
4: Both. Well, you know, either whichever Stevie you prefer.
1: Stevie Ray Vaughan?
4: All of them. Well, I don't know, less of him, but I'll hear it from like the back room. I'll just hear like the bass line of whatever is being played,
1: yeah,
4: and that'll get stuck in my head. And then like 2 weeks later, I will have no idea what song it is.
1: Yeah.
4: And then I'll just steal it.
1: What's crazy about Stevie too is he played all his bass himself on the early albums on a synth, which is just insane.
4: Yes.
1: It sounds so great. He was one of the first to do that.
4: So good. And that's why I can never sound that good.
1: Alex, you wanted to jump
8: in here. I was going to say there's a large inspiration in this band from just fun silliness. So I feel like video games and cartoons, we're very much into like that fun, some of those are so funky. Some of them are real fast, and like, there's a lot of personality in that. I think we do covers like that. We can't talk about them because we'll get sued. Yeah, we like Wolfpack.
5: That's a given.
8: Of course. We like video game music. We like funk.
5: I literally got engaged to a Wolfpack song.
8: Yes, and we like it when Trey tells us do more. This is a band where like a lot of the times when you're 8 to 10 people, it's like, all right, sit in the cut, hang out, have one little 20-second part. But Trey's like, go ham, go loco, go crazy.
5: I just trust all my guys.
11: When Trey asked me to write a arrangement for a Dua Lipa cover that we do, Don't Start Now, he said make it Snarky Puppy Ghost Note-esque. And for my inspiration, I tried to make the page have as many notes as it possibly could have. And I tried to make every other horn player in this band not like me very much anymore. but that is my inspiration, is being told what to do.
1: And then, Trey, what about the lyrics? Is it always the music first and then the lyrics come later?
5: Music first. I'm a guitarist before anything else, so that always comes first. Lyrics, I don't know, but it's more like rhythmic phrases before anything. I'll have a lot of horribly inappropriate like placeholder lyrics that just fit the rhythm of it, and I'll find something to match the theme of it later. But I'm rhythms first for anything else.
1: Yeah, okay. Now, this is a question I feel like you guys are good to ask about because you just got off of a big tour all over the place. But what do you love most about being in Austin versus any other city?
5: I know where everything is.
6: Well, I'll say this, my favorite thing about Austin, having grown up here, is just the accessibility of being able to listen to music. You can go anywhere, and if the first place you go to you don't click with, you can just go hop over to another place, and there's so much stuff nearby, and the community here really supports each other, and we don't really kind of fight for, you know, who can be the best. It's just kind of we're all there for each other, and I don't think there's anywhere else in the world that's like that.
3: Hello, this is David. I'm not wearing shoes. The other thing about Austin, there are just resources here that I have not really seen anywhere else, like the Health Alliance for Austin Musicians.
1: Oh, yeah.
3: They go ham. You get subsidized healthcare for being a musician, and New York, LA, Nashville, that is, I have talked to people from all over the world, that is not a thing anywhere else, especially in America. That's awesome.
7: Yeah, and this is Hunter, and something I like about Austin, and I've only been here for about 6 years, but it feels like a small, big city where you have everything that you could want in a place. There's all different kinds of communities for comedy, for music, for whatever outlet that you choose. And it just feels like these groups are small enough to where when you start getting involved in them, you get to meet a lot of really cool people. And it's like everybody in the scene. And it's a cool feeling. Whereas if you're in LA or New York, it's just massive. There's just so much. So it's cool to be a part of something that you feel like is growing actively.
1: Yeah. Alex, you have anything?
8: Yeah. What's up? It's Alex Alco. I feel like Austin is a very, it's a very special place to be a musician because we're still fighting for that identity in our city to continue to be the live music capital. So sometimes it's really tough. Sometimes we're playing and, you know, we're just playing to each other in the community and the pay is not high and the stress is high, but it feels good to continue to like fight the good fight and, you know, be here and say, no, this is part of the Austin culture and we're keeping it weird and funky.
1: Hell yeah. You know, Co-op invented the phrase, keep Austin weird. If you guys didn't know that. We did it.
12: Right,
1: well, not me. I'm not taking credit for it.
13: You did that. That's amazing.
1: When I was a baby. Okay, well, guys, where can people find you?
5: You can find us on Instagram, Facebook, not Twitter, YouTube, heavens, Bandcamp, Spotify.
11: Trey's house.
1: At
5: my house.
1: At
5: Blue Tongue the Band. 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B-L-U-E-T-O-N-G-U-E. T-O-N-G-U-E. Tongue is a real word. We didn't make it up.
13: You think you know how to spell the word tongue? Double check it right now.
14: You don't.
5: It's not Tonge. T-O-N-G-U-E.
1: Well, with that all being said, I just want to say thank you guys so much for being on my show. You sounded amazing. It's been really a pleasure. So thank you guys for being on.
5: Thank you for having us. We had a great time.
11: Thank you for having us.
1: Woo. All right, everybody, that was the band Blue Tongue from right here in Austin. That last song they played, if you didn't quite hear it, was Blisters. And before that, Moon Jelly, Use the Crew, Vanilla Redacted, Oyster Sauce, and Bunter Beats to start off the set. For the remaining time of my show, I got about 15 minutes left. Going to play some music inspired by Blue Tongue, starting off with the song that Trey apparently got married to. It's Back Pocket by Wolfpack.

All right, everybody. This has been Channel Surfing. I've been your host, DJ Casey, filling in for the Yance Man. I do a show called the Austin Bandstand every Friday from 9 to 10 p.m. that features live bands. We heard from Blue Tongue this week, so thank you guys for listening. Those last few songs you heard were Samba Blues by the great Brazilian Cesar Camargo Mariano. Before that, Brazilian Skies by Masayoshi Takanaka and Back Pocket by Wolfpack, of course. Right now, you're hearing Aquamarine by Santana. Thank you guys for listening.

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0: Good afternoon, listeners. Little Eloy popping up in the background for you. That, many of you might recognize that. It's a guitarist from a well-known band. Did a bunch of progressive rock. Steve Howe, off of his first solo album, Beginnings, after he joined. Yes, you can kind of hear all of his feelings in there. A very different thing that he does in his solo stuff, but you can kind of hear the guitar sounds in there. Break away from it all. What I want to do sometimes these days, it feels like. Well, you have channel surfed over to Virtual Noise, where we do progressive rock and everything related. I am Mark Boyden, your progressive cowboy. Also, your Virgil, navigating the depths of this mind-blowing oral adventure. And back. So, prog, everything adjacent, anything close to it. We'll start off with some 21st century pieces, even though that one wasn't. I like to start off with something kind of classic. And then we'll hit some of the heavier progier stuff here or there and lead to the epicenter of the show. I do two big long sets with a couple bookends, so because we have to, we have a few cooperative things we have to share with you too. But stick with us. You'll enjoy the show if you've not before. And to those of you who are joining as ever, thanks for being here. You can follow along with the playlist at coop.org/virtualnoise. You can call during this program to rant, rave, review, request, 512-472-5667. And during the next break, I'll talk about some of the stuff that's going on around town coming up that's related to prog. Oh yeah, next song. So we're going to move back a few years, but not that far, to 2013, and pick up a Spanish avant prog band called October Equus. And this is off their 2013 Permafrost album, 6 of 8 releases. Like kind of this darky nuanced sound, some psychedelic fiercey winds we'll hear. You'll hit the icy seas with tension and some vaguely jazzy sheen. All right, we'll be back right after this station announcement. Thanks for tuning in.
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0: You're tuned into Virtual Noise right here on Co-op Radio, your community radio station. Hope you've been enjoying our voyage so far. I am your progressive cowboy, the voice of Mark Poyden. That was the chamber rock styled avant-garde music of Italian rockers Jugen. Off the third of their four releases, Iridule, from 2010. They haven't released anything in a while. Over Murmur was the song. They really have a great style, kind of in the maybe Henry Cow universe, Zero, Zappa even at times. Gotta love the Mellotron too. At least I do. Hope you do too. Alright, before that was probably the heaviest thing I'm going to play all day today from Antidepressive Delivery off the release. I don't remember, was it last week? Maybe 2 weeks ago. Off of Feel Melt Release Escape 2004. Well, I would need that. I've been playing it a little bit lately for whatever reason. Norwegian band, and they've got three and a best of they did a few years back. And this is off one of the best two. And then before that, another Italian band off their soul release from 2012. Ornithos is the band. The album's La Transfiguración. Nel Crepuscolo. I forgot that thing needed to fade out. Sorry about the abrupt ending there. Slamming into that fairly heavy piece after it. Oh, you can follow along with this playlist the whole time but just by going to koop.org/virtualnoise. And we kicked off that set with the October Equus. So, speaking of October Equus, they have that avant-progressive sound. And the next piece we're going to play for you, which is today's epicenter, which we'll get to shortly, a Spanish band. From a band called Cotabel. But before that, let's tell you a little bit about what's going on around town. I didn't have that pulled up for you. Of course, Snow Rush is coming in September. I'm getting excited about that. That's on the old heavier side, not quite as heavy as, say, Antidepressive Delivery. So, I thought I just got tickets for something recently, too. Oh, yeah, Stickmen coming up September 8th, right here at 13th Floor. They did finally put it on their webpage. Also, who else is showing up? Well, Levitation's coming up. That's the psychedelic side I play a little bit of from you. Oh, Mars Volta, but they're way out in... they're down at the Alamo Dome, September 12th. And, of course, he talked about Rush. And, Russian Circles, November 7th. Oh, and Beat. Beat's touring again. November 29th, they'll be here with a different drummer this time, Terry Bozzio. All right, that's the short update for all that. All right, so Ouroboros. And this is the title track from the 2009 album from Cotabel, band out of Spain. They've done seven since 2001, last one 2 years ago. And so they kind of hit some of that October Equus realm, or perhaps Présent even. Rock and opposition, jazz, chamber stuff. Anyhow, let's not describe it. In the words of Frank Zappa, talking about music is like dancing about architecture. So let's play it, and we'll get to it right after this cooperative announcement. Thanks for tuning in to your community radio station, KOOP.
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